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1: Ritoque FM. 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

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What do you say? 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I believe it's contagious. Please!

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He said, whatever's wrong with you, young man, you know my x-ray just won't show. I said, angel of mercy,

They're just gonna shoot my check. They said they want a payment on Friday, but I want all of the furniture back.